0: And in Tasmania, the Air Force roulettes will fly over Hobart today, marking 86 years since the Battle of Britain. More than 30 Australians flew in the campaign. Of the 1,497 Allied aircrew killed, 24 were Australian. A service and wreath laying will take place at the Hobart Cenotaph before the flypast. This is Air National News. The Sharks have ended the Cowboys 2026 NRL season. Andrew Lucas has the details.
1: Cronulla is through to the semi-finals after defeating North Queensland 26-16 in their elimination final in front of over 17,000 fans at Allianz Stadium. The Sharks led 12-6 at the break before going on to run out 5-3 victors. Sione Katoa finished with a double, with Cronulla to take on the loser of the Panthers-Roosters qualifying final. Earlier, the Dolphins moved into their first ever preliminary final after beating the Warriors 26-16 in Auckland. Andrew Lucas at Allianz Stadium.
0: To AFL, and Brisbane has stormed into another preliminary final, beating Adelaide 144-91. The Lions will now take on the Hawks next weekend. In the AFLW, wins to the Eagles, Cats, Suns and Hawks. And in the V8 Supercars, the Brodie Kostecki Todd Hazelwood Shelby Power Ford will start from the best possible position for today's 500 at the Bend. Leonie Kay reports.
2: Kostecki, who won the 2025 edition of the race with Hazelwood, charged from sixth in qualifying to top spot in the runoff to clinch his seventh pole of the season. Kostecki edged out Matt Payne, who will share his Penrite Mustang with two-time Bathurst winner Will Davis. Today's 147-lap race will commence at 2:15pm Australian Eastern Standard Time. Leonie Kay, Air Sport.
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5: I tell you what, the temperature's fluctuating quite a bit. It feels like about 19 degrees at the moment, although it's supposed to be 21.1 degrees. We are heading for a top today of 24 degrees. A partly cloudy Sunday today. As I said, those winds picking up to about 20k, but they will lighten up by the evening. And at the moment, we've got wind gusts of about 14 kilometres an hour. There you are, up to date now.
6: Sometimes it's about getting away. 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
7: In fact, we are doing an outside broadcast as we speak live this morning from the Beenleigh Showgrounds. It's part of the 2026 Eliminators Hot Rod Car and Bike Show. Kicked off around about 6 this morning. I tell you what, there's a lot of people around and I can tell you there are a lot of vehicles around the place as well. So come on down and join us. Say good day to the crew from 101. But more importantly, have a look at all the magnificent machines on display.

Desmond Archer with The Sleeping Satellite. Before that, Australia Crawl with The Boys Laid Up. And I should say a big thank you to Harry Stewart for letting me take over his Sunday morning program. More of the easy hits coming up next Sunday with Harry between 9 and midday. But here we are broadcasting live from the Beenleigh Showgrounds this morning up until midday today.

0: And then we had a little bit of Supertramp on a Sunday morning with the Logical song. And it brings the time to 29 minutes to 11. We're just 29 minutes away from our next news. 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
0: I've got a little friend that's come along to say hello to us this morning. Name is Jim Bob from Jim Bob's Mechanic. Is that right?
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0: From Monkey Boy's Mechanic. So got some new friends that are joining us here at the Bentley Showgrounds this morning. So I hope that you have the chance to pop down and say good day to us as well.
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0: And I hope you'll join me for breakfast tomorrow morning from 6 o'clock here on Logan Cities 101. As we just mentioned, the Battle of the Stars coming up, and as many of you would no doubt realise, for the last, must be about the last 7 or 8 weeks, we've been going around the world with songs from different countries, cities, towns, roads, highways and the like. And I've got enough songs to keep us going for at least another 2.5 years. No, I'm only kidding. Maybe just over 2 years. So join me tomorrow morning. We'll have another song from another part of the world that you had the chance to listen to and tell us which of the two big hits that you'd like to hear, like this.

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stay with us, won't you? We'll have the latest news coming up, along with the latest in sport, weather, and more music coming up later on this morning. 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

0: Elton John and Little Genie here on Logan Cities 101. Before that, Queen with Radio Gaga. And a reminder that Bob Ballantyne will be joining you on the other side of the midday news today. The sounds of the 60s. Darren Schaefer will be along with the easy Sunday afternoon between, 12 and 3. Then Nathaniel will be back on deck tonight between 6 and 9 o'clock here on Logan Cities 101.
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0: Well, it's just turned 20 minutes past 11, and if you listen very carefully in the background, you can actually hear Peter Black and the Lonesome Crows rocking the stage. The bar opened at 10 o'clock and the boys have been playing since then. And the great thing about the Eliminators Hot Rod and American Car Club is they're proud to support the Family and Kids Care Foundation in Logan. In fact, last year they donated $8,000 to this wonderful charity, thanks to the support from the annual show. And they also donated $2,000 to the Logan SES, who assist with the parking each year as well. So they're here for another couple of hours. So if you're not doing anything around the Beenleigh area at the moment, pop down and meet with everybody down here at the Beenleigh Showgrounds.

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3: 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And midday today we'll have more news for you. And Bob Ballantyne will be joining you with some great music after 12 midday today.

We had one of those rather silly love songs from Paul McCartney, Wings, and the song about Baby Jane for Rod Stewart. And let's go for a ride with Harry Chapin in a taxi.

0: what a great storyteller he was, Harry Chapman, and Taxi, 10 to midday. Logan City's 101. Come back shortly and say farewell from the Beenleigh Showgrounds.
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0: Well, I'd just like to say a big thank you to TJ and to Glenn and to Cyril and to Jesse for helping out with their outside broadcast today. And to Stu for handling breakfast this morning and making sure that we had a good kickstart to what was a wonderful morning out here at the Beenleigh Showgrounds. And JR, thank you so much, mate, for keeping everything running smoothly back there at the studios. Enjoy the rest of your afternoon with Bob. And could I just say to all the crew from the 2026 Eliminators Hot Rod Car and Bike Show, and to Pete and the team who are belting out the music for the next little while, thank you so much for allowing us to be part of your show for 2026. Look forward to having you for breakfast tomorrow between 6 and 9 here on Logan City's 101. Come on.

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1: Hello, I'm Sarah Womby. A 29-year-old Australian woman has been killed in a cliff fall at a famous lookout in Bali. Emergency services were alerted to the Queenslander being stranded on a cliff face at Kalinking Beach, but she fell before rescuers could reach her. Local media says the location is a notorious accident hotspot. The Federal Energy Minister says the latest escalation in the Middle East conflict will likely push up fuel prices in Australia. Iran-backed Houthi rebels have taken control of islands in the Red Sea, threatening a key global trade route used to export Saudi Arabia's oil. Chris Bowen says while Australian fuel stocks are stable, the latest development is disturbing.
2: The ongoing war in Iran is doing nothing to improve the fuel supply around the world and is pushing up prices of oil. We're seeing that in the markets, and that will inevitably also flow through to Australia.
1: NRL winger Josh Addo-Carr's career is in the balance after he allegedly tested positive to cocaine. Dusty Fitzpatrick reports.
3: Police say the 31-year-old was pulled over for a roadside test at Newtown in inner Sydney. Addo-Carr was subject to a drug wipe, which allegedly returned a positive identification for cocaine. It's the second time the Eel star has been caught up in a drugs drama. The Bulldogs ripped up his contract after a 2024 roadside test returned a positive result. The Parramatta Eels say they are aware of the latest investigation and have notified the NRL Integrity Unit. Addo-Carr's management says he's seeking professional support. Dusty Fitzpatrick, Sydney.
1: Queensland's building regulator is targeting common construction defects across the state. The Building and Construction Commission is trialling heat maps to identify suburbs that need the most attention. Chief Executive Angelo Lambrino says defect types vary depending on the area.
4: As you move around the state, we do see variation in the top five. Down on the Gold Coast, swimming pools and retaining walls make it into the top five. But then you go up to Townsville and roof cladding and drainage makes it into the top five. And then out west into Toowoomba, we've got things like metal framing and masonry defects.
1: Western Australia's Transport Authority is facing a backlash over plans to let ferries at Matilda Bay travel at nearly triple the current speed limit. The Public Transport Authority has applied to increase nighttime river limits from 10 to 25 knots to keep its expanded network on schedule. Safety on Swan Chair Megan Bagworth is calling for the government to redesign the route or vessels rather than putting local waterway users in danger.
5: I kind of liken it to the PTA considering a new bus route and considering speed exemptions through school zones in order to meet timetable requirements. These speeds are in place as a result of extensive research and evidence to protect the Swan River and the safety of other waterway users.
1: Also in news, a police investigation is underway after a scuffle outside a One Nation election event in Victoria. And Australia's biggest celebration of spring, Floriade, kicked off yesterday in Canberra. This year's theme is Feast of Flowers. Floriade runs until October 11. This is Air National News. The Lions have kept their dreams of a three-peat alive in the AFL with a 53-point win over the Crows. The final score 21-18, 144 to 13-13, 91. Brisbane's Dane Zorko has told Seven his side stepped up.
6: The boys are in. They're working hard on Monday, Tuesday, Thursday. Ready for a big game, and we delivered tonight, which is nice.
1: Brisbane will now face Hawthorn at the MCG in a preliminary final next weekend. In rugby league, the Dolphins defeated the Warriors 26-16 to book a home preliminary final in Brisbane in 2 weeks' time. The Finns fighting back from 16-8 down to earn themselves a week off. Halfback Izzy Katoa praising his side's defence after restricting the home side to just one try.
7: Just really proud of how we defended tonight. We've been questioned all year around our defence, and it's just awesome to see how much we're just turning up for each other. And I think it shows our connection, but it shows how much we care about this club.
1: That audio thanks to Fox Footy, and the Sharks are through to the second week of the finals with a 26-16 win over the Cowboys. In the NRLW, the Eels scored a thrilling 33-28 come from behind victory over the Cowboys, and the Sharks handed the Dragons the wooden spoon with a 16-8 win in the final round. And in the women's rugby, the Wallaroos have gone down to England 48-15 in the WXV Global Series opener. Australian Independent Radio News.
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12: Well, before we get into the weather, I want to thank Peter Carey for an Easy Hits morning show. Broadcasting this morning at in our outside broadcast unit, actually, down there at the Beanley Showgrounds for the Eliminators Hot Rod Car Exhibition. Thanks, Pete. Okay, the weatherman tells us now, this is for the rest of today, partly cloudy, winds east-southeasterly at 15 to 20 kilometres per hour, becoming a little bit lighter in the evening. We're sitting on 22 degrees at the moment. We're on our way up to 24. And the sun protection recommendation is current right up until 3 o'clock this afternoon. All right, that brings you up to date with all the news, sport and weather here on Logan City's 101 FM. With the time at a little bit 6 minutes after midday. Very good afternoon to you. Sound of the 60s, Bob Ballantyne with you right up until 3 o'clock this afternoon. I thought what I'd do, just to, in the spirit of the occasion, just make sure the hot rod enthusiasts feel not forgotten, I thought I would start off this morning with, this afternoon, with an appropriate car songs. Now, there's a chance Pete may have played some early this morning, but enjoy them again, if that's the case. Apologise, the first song I'm going to play is not from the 60s, it's from 1972, but in the spirit of the occasion, I hope I'll be excused. So let's kick off with Commander Cody and his lost planet Airman here on Logan City's 101 FM.
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just won't stall. With a four-barrel carb and a dual exhaust, with 411 gears, you can really get lost. Got safety tubes, but I ain't scared. The brakes are good, tires fair. Pulled out of San Pedro late one night. The moon and the stars was shining bright. We was driving up Grapevine Hill, passing cars like they was standing still. Sudden, in a wink of an eye, a Cadillac sedan passed us by and said, boys, it's a mark for me. By then, the taillight was all you could see. Now, the fellas ribbed me for being behind, so I thought I'd make the Lincoln unwind. Took my foot off the gas, and man alive, I shoved it on down into overdrive. Wound it up to 110, my speedometer said that I hit top end. My foot was glued like lead to the floor. That's all there is, and there ain't no more. Now, the boys all thought

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Knew it could catch him, I thought it could pass. Don't you know by then we'd be low on gas? We had flames coming from out of the side. Feel the tension, man, what a ride. I said, look out, boys, I got a license to fly. And that caddy pulled over and let us by. Now all of a sudden she started knocking him down in the gym. She started to rock, and I looked in the mirror. Red light was blinking, the cops was after my hot rod Lincoln. They arrested me and they put me in jail, and they called my pappy to throw my bail. And he said, son, you're gonna drive me to drinking if you don't stop driving that hot rod Lincoln.

0: Oh, there you go. In the spirit of the occasion, I thought I'd start up with some car songs. The Beach Boys, Little Deuce Coupe. Janet Dean was in there telling us about the little old lady from Pasadena. The Ripcords, Hey Little Cobra. And Commander Cody and his lost planet airman with the Hot Rod Lincoln. Yeah, as I said, I'm sorry, I had to pinch that one from 1972. Okay, I drove past the event today coming up through Beenleigh, and I must admit there was a heap of people there. This is at the Beenleigh Showgrounds, and I'm sure if you want to call in and see some beautiful hot rods, and look, it was like a marketplace, and there was swap and a swap meet sort of thing. You know, rows and rows of car parts and all sorts of memorabilia, and besides those beautiful hot rods that were on display as well. I drove past, but as much as I could see, I was parked at the lights, and it was quite an incredible sight. So get on down if you're into hot rods and cars like that. For another few hours anyway. All right, sound of the 60s. Let the music keep going with the Master's Apprentices and a lovely fast song from Merv Benton.
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0: When you think of the 60s music, I think you always think of that song, don't you? I've Got You, Babe. Yeah, Sonny and Cher and their TV show. Yeah, Sonny and Cher show. Yeah. The Supremes before that with Back in My Arms Again. Merv Benton, did you like that song? Cracker. I reckon it's a cracker. Cincinnati Fireball. It peaked at number 18 in May of 1965 on the Australian charts. And Masters Apprentices were in there with Linda Linda. He sounds like he's talking down one of those megaphones, you know, with the, like an echo on it, yeah. But anyway, it was a song that peaked at number 42 in March of 1969. All right, it's 28 minutes to 1 o'clock already. So let the music continue here on The Sound of the 60s on Logan City's 101 FM.
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0: Yeah, Petula Clark, she's downtown, and I couldn't resist. In the spirit of the moment, I thought I'd play another little car song from the Playmates. Beep, beep. Mate, how can I get it out of second gear? Johnny Chester was in there telling us about Highway 31. Yeah, it's still there. It goes from Melbourne It goes from Sydney to Melbourne. But through Sydney, I was down there recently. And, it's called the M1 or the A1 now through Sydney. And then it's 31 all the way to Melbourne. Bobby and Laurie, well, that particular song actually peaked at 57 in December of 1969. Also from 1969, a song that peaked at number 30 in November of that year for Bobby and Laurie. Laurie Allen and Bobby Bright. Yeah, the Carroll County Accident. And Dolly, the late Dolly, does a great version of that song as well, the Carroll County Accident by Dolly Parton. But today it was Bobby and Laurie. It's 12 minutes to 1 o'clock here on Logan City's 101 FM. The sound of the 60s. Bob Ballantyne with you right up until 3 o'clock. And thank you so much for joining us today.
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0: Gary Lewis and the Playboys. You don't have to paint me a picture. Dion and the Belmonts there, a teenager in love. Del Shannon was in there with the Little Town Flirt. And Frank Ifield, Say It Isn't So, Please Say It Isn't So. Yeah, that song peaked at 43 on the Australian charts in 1964, January of that year. All right. Sound of the 60s here on Logan City's 101 FM on this lovely Sunday, the 13th of September. I think it's about time we checked in with the weather.
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0: Okay, the weatherman tells us this is for the rest of today. Partly cloudy, east to southeasterly winds at 15 to 20 kilometres per hour, becoming a little bit lighter in the evening. We're sitting on 22 degrees in the city at the moment. We're on our way up to a warm 24. Sun protection recommendation is still current right up until 3 o'clock this afternoon. Now you're up to date with that weather information here on Logan City's 101 FM. Thanks for joining me today. This is the Sound of the 60s. Bob Ballantyne with you right up until 3 o'clock. And let the music continue. Here with, we've got, the original song was by Jackie DeShannon, but this time we're going to open up with a cover version by the Dave Clark Five, Put a Little Love in Your Heart. Thanks for joining me today.

0: Yeah. Herb Alpert and his Tijuana Brass. Back in the 60s, he had a number of those instrumental hits that brought him fame. And that one, really, The Lonely Bull, sort of kicked it off for him. One of them was the Tijuana Taxi and... anyway, I can't think of the others, but they won't spring to mind. But, yeah, he had a number of those instrumental hits back in the 60s. Herman's Hermits before that, telling us about Sleepy Joe. Ray Peterson was in there with Karina Karina. And a song, as I said, was covered by the Dave Clark Five, Put a Little Love in Your Heart. Yeah, the original by Jackie DeShannon. All right, now listen, if it's your birthday today, the 13th of September, what I'd like to do, after this next bracket of songs, share with you a number of famous people that are also celebrating their birthday on this date. So that's coming up after the next bracket of songs here on Sound of the 60s. It's exactly 1:15 here on 101 FM. Thanks for joining me.
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0: We're the Monkees. Yeah, that was the Monkees theme from the Monkees themselves. Yeah, that was the American TV musical sitcom. It actually ran for 58 episodes between, over 2 years anyway. It covered from September 1966 to March of 1968. You'd remember Davy Jones, he's passed away now, the singer, Mickey Dolenz, drums, and Michael Nesmith on guitar, and Peter Tork, he was on bass guitar. The Hombres, that was their name. Let It All Hang Out. I keep thinking to myself, what are they talking about? What do they want to let everything hang out? Lonnie Lee was in there with Yes, Indeed I Do. And that song peaked on the Australian charts at 14 in April of 1960. And Ted and Ray from 1959, actually, peaked at 11 in May of that year. Tell Him No. That's as simple as that. Now, listen, if you're celebrating your birthday today, 13th of September, many happy returns. You're celebrating your birthday with all these famous people. I've got four or five here I'd like to share with you. Marjorie Jackson, yeah, born in Coffs Harbour. She's now, get this, she's 95, would you believe? Turns 95 today. The Australian athlete, she was one of the first women, the first Australian woman to win a gold medal back in 1952 and sprinted her way to six gold medals at Olympic and Commonwealth Games. And also notched up a further three gold medals as part of a relay team. And get this, she retired at the age of 22. How incredible. She must have been a fast runner as a kid. Peter Cetera, born in Chicago. He's 82 today, the US singer and musician, the former bass player and vocalist with Chicago. Had his first solo hit in 1986 with The Glory of Love, which was the theme to The Karate Kid Part 2. Zach Starkey, born in London, he's 61. Oh, get this. He's 61 today. The English drummer, he's the oldest son of Ringo Starr, Zach Starkey. Oh, doesn't the time fly? Yeah. Shane Warne, born in Upper Ferntree Gully in Victoria. He would have been celebrating his birthday today, but passed away in 2022 at the age of 52. The Australian cricketer, widely regarded as one of the best bowlers in the history of the game. Warney took over 1,000 international wickets in tests and one-day internationals. Second to his milestone after Sri Lanka's Muthiah Muralitharan. I managed to get that out. Finally, Cameron Munster also celebrates his day today, birthday. He's 32, born in Rockhampton. Nice city. The NRL player. Since 2014, he's played for the Melbourne Storm in the NRL and is captain for the Queensland in the State of Origin matches. There you go, all those people celebrating their birthday, or would have been celebrating today, on the 13th of September. Once again, if you're celebrating your birthday today, well, many happy returns. No doubt you're listening to the radio. Oh, dear, oh, dear. A big cheerio call to my son, Wade, down there. He's streaming us at Muzzlebrook. Now, Wade, I'm going to play for you a song by one of our wild groups at the time, because I know you're into that heavy, wild music. And this is The Loved Ones, all right, from the 60s. Yeah, I know it's hard to believe we had some wild groups in the 60s, but we did. Yeah, that's coming up after these couple of messages here on Logan City 101 FM, and thank you all for joining me this afternoon for the sound of the 60s.
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That was Paul Jones. Now, how much time... That was Paul Jones. Now, how much time have you got? I'll tell you a story about...

0: 1964 to 1966. Yeah, he was the lead singer for Pretty Flamingo and also Do Diddy Diddy. So there you go, story about Paul Jones. The string-alongs before that was, can I share something with you? That was my mum's favourite song. She even wrote some words to that music when she, in a spare time, but, you know, they'd never get printed, of course. But, yeah, so anyway, The Wheels, lovely song. The Iguana, California My Way, we'll do it my way. That song peaked at 36 in March of 1968 for Iguana. And The Loved Ones, wild group they were in their day back in the 60s, yeah. Ever-Loving Man, that peaked at number 9 on the Australian charts in August of 1966. Oh, all those years ago. It's 13 minutes to 2 o'clock here on Logan City's 101 FM, the sound of the 60s. Bob Ballantyne with you till 3 o'clock tonight. So, well, the 3 o'clock this afternoon anyway. So thanks for joining me. Let the music continue with who we got coming up. The Bee Gees and a lovely song from Verdell Smith.
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0: The good old Hollies, don't they harmonise well? Oh, the Hollies and Sorry Suzanne. Peter, Paul and Mary, before that, they're leaving on a jet plane. And lovely song from Verdell Smith, Tar and Cement. Yes, the roads or the bushes slowly disappearing. And the song from 1969 from the Bee Gees, Tomorrow, Tomorrow, it's called. There we go. Okay, the sound of the 60s. Thanks for joining me this afternoon. Bob Valentine with you right up until 3 o'clock. As a matter of fact, we got the next news at 3 o'clock, and that'll be followed by Darren Schaefer. Darren, great guy with great music. He'll continue the biggest hits and the greatest memories after the news right up until 6 o'clock tonight. But in the meantime, let's check that weather again.
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0: Well, the weatherman tells us this is for the rest of today. Partly cloudy, east to southeasterly winds at 15 to 20 kilometres per hour, becoming a little bit lighter in the evening. In the city right now, we're sitting on 23 degrees. We're on our way up to a maximum of 24. Whether we get there, it's hard to say. Sun protection recommendation, well, it's open still, right up until 3 o'clock this afternoon. Now, that brings you up to date with all the weather information here on Logan City's 101 FM. Let the music continue. A couple of Aussie artists, Normie Rowe and Billy Thorpe and the Aztecs. Thanks for joining me once again.
5: Solid gold.

0: over the cookies. Yeah, don't say nothing bad about my baby. Yeah, the Outsiders before that with Time Won't Let Me. And we were easily pleased in the 60s with that Billy Thorpe song, good old 12-bar blue there, Mashed Potato. Billy Thorpe and the Aztecs. But it got to number 9 on the Australian charts in August of 1964. Normie Rowe, He's at the Breaking Point, a song that got to number 5 in February of 1966 for him. Okay, it's crazy. No, it's not. It's not crazy. It's my hazy memory time. So now listen, I've got a couple of oldies coming up after these couple of messages. So look, just remember, just take them for what they are. They're old songs, but they're great old songs. And just remember that every song we play is somebody's favourite. That's what it says on our website. So just enjoy these hazy memories for me, will you?
1: Community Action.
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0: Yeah, the Exciters there with Tell Him Right Now. Yeah, the Drifters before that with Save the Last Dance for Me. The Champs was in there with a lovely instrumental called Mr. Cool. Mr. Cool. Yeah, Buddy Holly and the Crickets with Oh Boy, and the Platters with The Great Pretender. There you go. If I didn't play them, they'd be lost forever. I've got a song coming up for it's sung by John Blanchfield, and it was actually written by the Bee Gees from 1967. That's coming up after these couple of messages. It's 27 minutes to 3.
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Oh, the late and great Johnny Tillotson. Oh, he was a lovely singer, a really great singer. Yeah, that was Judy, Judy, Judy. Lloyd Price was in there. You've got personality. You've really got personality. And Lynn Randell was in there with Chow Baby. That song peaked at number 8 in April of 1967. And then also from 1967, a song that peaked at 32 in March of that year for John Blanchfield. It was called Upstairs, Downstairs. A bit wild. Not one of his good, better songs, but anyway. But it was written, actually, by the Bee Gees. Can I share just something with John Blanchfield? I went to school with him. He was 2 years older than me. And I remember... and an awards night at the Brisbane City Hall, Indooroopilly High, we had, he actually sang, and we thought, wow, he, you know, fancy this year 12 student being able to sing, and he was good. And yeah, but it wasn't long after that he went down to Melbourne and started recording and got a few songs in the hit parade. So, yeah, but anyway. So that's a long, long time ago. All right, listen, on Wednesday we've got the morning movie. So you can join us for a fun time on Wednesday the 16th of September at 10 a.m. for a delicious morning tea, followed by the movie. Now, the movie's called The Wait, and it's starring Ethan Hawke and Russell Crowe. The Wait, and it's starring Ethan Hawke and Russell Crowe. That'll start at 10:30.

0: So stay tuned right after the news. All right, I've got, I want to finish today with a couple more hazy memories. All right, something you'll, I'm sure you'll like them. So I'll sign off in a little while.
1: Community Action.
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little old 12-bar blue to finish. Yeah, that was Johnny Rivers with Maybelline. The Everly Brothers, Don and Phil, were in there with Bye Bye Love, and the Maguire Sisters telling us about Sugar Time, Sugar Time. Okay, it's almost time for me to go. We've got, what's the time? It's 3 minutes to three. And 3 minutes away from news time, and that'll be followed by Darren Shaver. He'll take you right through with the biggest hits and greatest memories right up until 6 o'clock tonight. Well, listen, thanks very much for your company today. I trust you enjoyed the music. Now, I'm pleased to say that Cyril is back on air, Cyril Callaghan, and he'll be your host next week on The Sound of the 60s. But I'll be back in 2 weeks' time to present some more Sound of the 60s. Until then, Bob Ballantyne saying bye for now. Let's go up to the news with a song from, well, it's an instrumental, really, from Rob E.G., a song that peaked at number four in May of 1963. It's called Jezebel, and that's, that'll take us right up to the news. So until 2 weeks' time, Bob Ballantyne saying bye for now.

0: Well, a bit of Brooks and Dunn there with Cowgirls Don't Cry. Before that, Neil Diamond, and we kicked us off with such a beautiful song by Dolly Parton. Sadly, as we all know, we lost her recently, but she's left us hundreds of amazing songs, so hopefully we'll hear them and keep hearing them for a very long time. All right, it's Darren Schaefer. I'm here doing Easy Sunday. I'm on until 6 o'clock this evening. Want to do a big shout-out to Bob Ballantyne, and thank you very much for his Sounds of the 60s. He'll be back again in 2 weeks doing it all again, and he played some songs today I have not heard, and some I hadn't heard for a long time. So thanks, Bob. It brings back some great memories there. Okay, up next we've got a little bit of Train, followed by Chris Isaak, Kinnaid, and Paul Anka. So we're going from the 60s through to the 2000s. I hope you enjoy today and enjoying a wonderful long, well, I was going to say long weekend because I'm not working tomorrow, but a lovely weekend.
1: Community Action.
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0: Well, a little bit of Paul Anka there. That was originally released in 57, but obviously it's been a hit for a very long time. So I tossed it in my little set today. Hope you enjoyed it. Before that, Kincaid with Dreams at Ten a Penny. Okay, for those that are trying to ring while I'm chatting, I will get to you in a moment. Thank you very much. I appreciate your calls. Just bear with me. I've had a few calling today, and I always appreciate it when people call and tell me what they like or ask questions about the music. And it's all about the music, so I'll keep going. Up next, we've got Coldplay, and we've got Don McLean, and then we're going to play Captain and Tennille, and then we're going to play Coldplay. Enjoy Easy Sunday, Darren Schaefer, 101 FM.
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4: 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We'll

0: So that's Coldplay with Clocks. Rush of Blood to the Head is the name of the album. Came out in 2002. Okay, it's all about the music, so we're going to keep it going. Up next, we've got Dido, White Flag, and Everything But the Girl Drive, followed by The House Martins and Do Be Grey to take us into the news, sorry, into the weather at 4 o'clock. It is currently 14 minutes to 4. You're on 101 FM with Darren Schaefer, and it's Radio Logan, best in, number one in Logan.
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2: Well, the weather for the rest of today will remain partly cloudy with a very slight chance of rain. The overnight temperature should drop down to around 9 degrees. Tomorrow, Monday 14th September, will be mostly sunny with a chance of an early fog. Maximum should be around 25 degrees. Sun protection is still recommended between 8:30 a.m. and 3 p.m. and there'll be light winds throughout the day. It's just gone 5 minutes past four and it's currently 22 degrees in Logan Central. That brings you up to date with the weather. Now, here's a little bit of George Michael.

0: Well, how was that for three beautiful songs? Hope you enjoyed them. We had George Michael first up with Careless Whispers, followed by ABBA, Chiquita. Every cent to this day that has been made out of that song by ABBA, Chiquita, has gone to charity. And then we finished it off there with Native American with Cherokee Morning. Okay, it is 101 FM. It's 18 minutes past four. We're going to keep the music going. Up next, we've got Carole King, followed by Edie Bukel and the New Bohemians. It is, what have we got? It's 19 minutes past four now. And just letting you know, I'm back tomorrow night for those that are interested in doing Aussie Homegrown. So if you like a little bit of a different set, it's more a little bit more rock, a little bit more ballady. It's a complete mix of Australian and New Zealand history. And my featured artists tomorrow night are Samantha Sang and Normie Rose. So going to be playing the Lost Artist or Forgotten Artist and a huge number of hits by Normie Rowe. Hope you join in and hope you enjoy it. Anyway, back onto it. You've got nearly about an hour and a half of me left today. It's Darren Schaefer on 101 FM.
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0: Dire Straits, So Far Away From Me. Before that, Edie Brickell and the New Bohemians from 1988 was Circle. They had two hits off that album, and I play the other one, which was the bigger one, was called I Am What I Am, and I might play that for you maybe another week, hopefully next week or the week after when I'm back. Okay, it is 25 minutes to 5. I'm going to keep it going. Lots of music to play and not enough time. Up next, Gordon Lightfoot, followed by Christopher Cross.
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0: Yeah, the amazing Billy Ocean there with Caribbean Queen. Before that, Christopher Cross, Never Be the Same from 1979. Okay, on this day in history, we've had some interesting things happen. The IBM introduced the first, it's called the RAM Mac 305, the first commercial computer ever built. It had a hard drive that used magnetic disk storage. It was built in 1956 and it weighed over a ton, 70 years ago. Can you imagine a computer being built today that would weigh over a ton? I know they're building these big data centres, but that's not just one computer. The difference is astounding. Also on this day, the Super Mario Brothers game was first released in Japan, 1985, 41 years ago. Still going strong. You go to Japan, you can still ride around in the little carts in Tokyo. Also, really interesting, Oprah Winfrey was huge. And on this day, many years ago, she gave away a pile of cars, 276, to every studio audience. It was a Pontiac G6 sedan. They were worth American dollars, $28,500 each. In 2004. The downside was that every person that received the car, because of the way the systems work in America, they had to pay a gift tax. Each person had to pay $7,000 gift tax to get their car. Can you imagine getting a car given to you and then getting a bill of $7,000? We are very lucky here in Australia, aren't we? Even though we complain about our politicians and things in life, but you can win millions of dollars and get given lots of gifts and have not pay any tax on them. So anyway, up next, we'll get back to the music. We've got a very short song by the Shirelles dedicated to the one I love, and then we're going to follow that by Culture Club and Harry Chapman. Classic song by Harry, and it's called Taxi.
1: Community Action.
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2: The weather for the rest of the day will remain partly cloudy with a slight chance of rain. The overnight temperature should drop down to around 9 degrees and tomorrow, Monday, 14th of September, will be mostly sunny with a chance of an early fog. Maximum tomorrow should reach around 25 degrees. Sun protection is still recommended between 8:30am and 3pm. It's just gone 6 minutes past 5 and it's currently 21 degrees in Logan Central. That brings you up to date with the weather. Here's a little bit of Donald.

0: Well, the amazing Phoebe Snow there. What a great vocalist. That was from the 70s and Don't Let Me Down. Before that, Don't Know Why. And, of course, I Love You Always Forever, Darren Lewis. Thank you, Phoebe. We will say goodnight to you there. It's Darren Schaefer. It's 18 minutes past five. We've got Nathaniel coming in after 6 o'clock this evening. And he'll be doing from 6 to 8 o'clock. He'll be doing the Easy Sunday Evening and always has a wonderful set. So looking forward to driving home, listening to what he's playing for us tonight. Up next, though, we've got George Michael together with Elton John, back to 1998 off the George Michael album, ladies and gentlemen. Best of with Can't Let the Sun Go Down on Me. And then we're going to play a bit of Marla Davis and Eric Carmen.
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0: Well, the wonderful Eric Carmen there, and Never Gonna Fall in Love Again from the 70s. Sadly, we lost him a couple of years ago, but such a great artist. It is 26 minutes to 6, so that means I've got 26 minutes to go. I'll be here till 6 o'clock, then you'll have the news and weather after 6 o'clock, and a more easy Sunday through to the classical show at 8 o'clock tonight. We've got some great artists up next. We've got the Beatles, we've got Tracy Chapman, followed by Eurythmics. I'll come back and say goodbye to you, and then play some beautiful songs to take you out till the 6 o'clock news. It's Darren Schaefer on 101 FM, and I will be back tomorrow night doing Aussie Homegrown at 6 o'clock. My feature artist tomorrow night is a good Aussie artist called Normie Rowe from the 60s and 70s, and my lost or forgotten singer is Samantha Sang, and I'll tell you a few facts about her real name and her history of music. Anyway, up next, as I said, the Beatles. The song is Eleanor Rigby, one of my favourite Beatles songs. Hope you enjoy it.
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2: Well, it's come to that time of day for me to say goodnight. Thank you very much for all the phone calls. I had a lot more than usual and I really appreciate them all and really positive feedback. So thank you. And if you like, you can also check out our Facebook page anytime. I'll be back again tomorrow night doing Homegrown. Back again in Sunday, but in feedback. So thank you. And if you like, you can also check out our Facebook page anytime. I'll be back again tomorrow night doing Homegrown. Back again in Sunday.

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2: I'm Mark Dransfield. A 6th Melbourne man has been charged with distributing ISIS propaganda online. Alex Riddell reports.
3: The 30-year-old man from Roxburgh Park in Melbourne's north was arrested overnight while sitting on a flight that was due to leave from Melbourne International Airport bound for the Middle East. Following the man's arrest by AFP officers, it's alleged he refused to provide access to his electronic devices when presented with a court order. It comes after multiple electronic devices were seized during a search warrant executed by the AFP and Victoria Police at a Roxburgh Park home in May this year. All 6 men now remain before the courts, with police alleging the group had been sending, sharing and receiving violent extremist material. Alex Riddell, Melbourne.
2: The federal government says an investigation will be carried out into another Optus network outage. Police in Victoria, Tasmania and South Australia have checked on customers who struggled to contact 000. The Prime Minister has launched a scathing attack on the One Nation leader over comments she made about his mother. Federal politics reporter Nelson Scott.
4: Anthony Albanese was raised by a single mum on a disability pension in a housing commission flat in Sydney's Inner West. Appearing on a podcast, Pauline Hanson criticised his late mother over her long-term residence in public housing. But Anthony Albanese has branded Senator Hanson as weak for targeting the woman who raised him.
5: My mother was way out of Pauline Hanson's league, way out of it.
4: Senior Liberal MP Andrew Hastie has thrown his support behind the Prime Minister, telling News 24 mothers should be left out of politics.
6: I remember in the schoolyard, if anyone said anything about your mum, mate, it was on.
4: Mr Hastie has also been personally targeted by One Nation in a cartoon produced by the minor party, labelling him a traitor. Nelson Scott, Canberra.
2: An investigation's underway in Indonesia after the death of a young Australian tourist near Bali. More from Toby Goff.
7: The 29-year-old Queenslander died after falling 80 metres from a cliff face at the famous Kalinking Beach. Witnesses spotted the tourist stranded on the cliff edge, but she fell to the shoreline before emergency teams could reach her. According to local media, rough seas prevented a rescue by water, forcing emergency crews to spend over an hour manually hauling her up narrow staircases. Indonesian police say she slipped into a ravine while trying to navigate her own path along the dangerous lookout. Toby Goff reporting.
2: A number of dead birds and 3 paralysed kangaroos have been discovered near a mine in WA. Sarah Wombe has details.
8: The animals were discovered by an Aboriginal cultural survey group in the area late last month on Alcoa property near its Pinjarra aluminium refinery. It's prompted calls to test for bird flu and contaminated water in the area. Animal Justice Party MLC Amanda Dawn is calling on the state government to urgently order an independent investigation.
9: It's unacceptable that 50 years of residue storage at Pinjarra Refinery, there's never been an independent toxic assessment impact done on wildlife or the environment. We feel it's such a critical and important issue that my office is paying for the testing to be done because Alcoa won't.
2: And during a visit to Dublin, Donald Trump has called for the reunification of Ireland with the UK. The British Prime Minister says it's one issue that is off the table. This is Air National News. The AFL has confirmed the fixture for next week's preliminary final. Sarah Patterson reports.
10: The Swans will take on the Dockers this Friday night for a spot in the grand final, while Hawthorn will host Brisbane in a twilight game at the MCG the following day. The earlier start in Melbourne means that, should the Lions win, they'll be able to fly home on Saturday night instead of Sunday morning, assisting their grand final preparations. Tickets for both games will go on sale tomorrow. Sarah Patterson, S Sport.
2: AFLW and Melbourne's beaten Port Adelaide 74-23. Richmond down St Kilda 58-43. The Swans beat the Giants 87-56. And North Melbourne down Carlton 33-23. NRLW and the Broncos down the Warriors 52-18, while the Titans women beat the Knights 32-20. McLaren's Lando Norris has driven the lap of his life to claim pole at the first Formula One Grand Prix in Madrid in 45 years. He's told journalists he couldn't believe the result.
11: I'm shocked. I'm a little bit surprised to be here now, but my God, it was probably one of the best laps I've done ever in my career. But yeah, just one of those laps where everything came together.
2: Aussie Oscar Piastri was almost half a second behind and starts from position 7 on the grid. Australian Independent Radio News.

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2: I'm Mark Dransfield. A sixth Melbourne man has been charged with distributing ISIS propaganda online. Alex Riddell reports.
3: The 30-year-old man from Roxburgh Park in Melbourne's north was arrested overnight while sitting on a flight that was due to leave from Melbourne International Airport, bound for the Middle East. Following the man's arrest by AFP officers, it's alleged he refused to provide access to his electronic devices when presented with a court order. It comes after multiple electronic devices were seized during a search warrant executed by the AFP and Victoria Police at a Roxburgh Park home in May this year. All six men now remain before the courts, with police alleging the group had been sending, sharing and receiving violent extremist material. Alex Riddell, Melbourne.
2: The federal government says an investigation will be carried out into another Optus network outage. Police in Victoria, Tasmania and South Australia have checked on customers who struggled to contact 000. The Prime Minister has launched a scathing attack on the One Nation leader over comments she made about his mother. Federal politics reporter Nelson Scott.
4: Anthony Albanese was raised by a single mum on a disability pension in a Housing Commission flat in Sydney's Inner West. Appearing on a podcast, Pauline Hanson criticised his late mother over her long-term residence in public housing. But Anthony Albanese has branded Senator Hanson as weak for targeting the woman who raised him.
5: My mother was way out of Pauline Hanson's league, way out of it.
4: Senior Liberal MP Andrew Hastie has thrown his support behind the Prime Minister, telling News 24 mothers should be left out of politics.
6: I remember in the schoolyard, if anyone said anything about your mum, mate, it was on.
4: Mr. Hastie has also been personally targeted by One Nation in a cartoon produced by the minor party, labelling him a traitor. Nelson Scott, Canberra.
2: An investigation's underway in Indonesia after the death of a young Australian tourist near Bali. More from Toby Goff.
7: The 29-year-old Queenslander died after falling 80 metres from a cliff face at the famous Kalinking Beach. Witnesses spotted the tourist stranded on the cliff edge, but she fell to the shoreline before emergency teams could reach her. According to local media, rough seas prevented a rescue by water, forcing emergency crews to spend over an hour manually hauling her up narrow staircases. Indonesian police say she slipped into a ravine while trying to navigate her own path along the dangerous lookout. Toby Goff reporting.
2: A number of dead birds and three paralysed kangaroos have been discovered near a mine in WA. Sarah Wombe has details.
8: The animals were discovered by an Aboriginal cultural survey group in the area late last month on Alcoa property near its Pinjarra aluminium refinery. It's prompted calls to test for bird flu and contaminated water in the area. Animal Justice Party MLC Amanda Dawn is calling on the state government to urgently order an independent investigation.
9: It's unacceptable that 50 years of residue storage at Pinjarra refinery, there's never been an independent toxic assessment impact done on wildlife or the environment. We feel it's such a critical and important issue that my office is paying for the testing to be done because Alcoa won't.
2: And during a visit to Dublin, Donald Trump has called for the reunification of Ireland with the UK. The British Prime Minister says it's one issue that is off the table. This is Air National News. The AFL has confirmed the fixture for next week's preliminary final. Sarah Patterson reports.
10: The Swans will take on the Dockers this Friday night for a spot in the grand final, while Hawthorn will host Brisbane in a twilight game at the MCG the following day. The earlier start in Melbourne means that, should the Lions win, they'll be able to fly home on Saturday night instead of Sunday morning, assisting their grand final preparations. Tickets for both games will go on sale tomorrow. Sarah Patterson, S Sport.
2: AFLW and Melbourne's beaten Port Adelaide 74-23. Richmond down St Kilda 58-43. The Swans beat the Giants 87-56. And North Melbourne down Carlton 33-23. NRLW and the Broncos down the Warriors 52-18, while the Titans women beat the Knights 32-20. McLaren's Lando Norris has driven the lap of his life to claim pole at the first Formula One Grand Prix in Madrid in 45 years. He's told journalists he couldn't believe the result. result.
11: I'm shocked. I'm a little bit surprised to be here now, but my God, it was probably one of the best laps I've done ever in my career. But yeah, just one of those laps where everything came together.
2: Aussie Oscar Piastri was almost half a second behind and starts from position 7 on the grid. Australian Independent Radio News.

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1: I'm Mark Dransfield. A sixth Melbourne man has been charged with distributing ISIS propaganda online. Alex Riddell reports.
2: The 30-year-old man from Roxburgh Park in Melbourne's north was arrested overnight while sitting on a flight that was due to leave from Melbourne International Airport, bound for the Middle East. Following the man's arrest by AFP officers, it's alleged he refused to provide access to his electronic devices when presented with a court order. It comes after multiple electronic devices were seized during a search warrant executed by the AFP and Victoria Police at a Roxburgh Park home in May this year. All six men now remain before the courts, with police alleging the group had been sending, sharing and receiving violent extremist material. Alex Riddell, Melbourne.
1: The federal government says an investigation will be carried out into another Optus network outage. Police in Victoria, Tasmania and South Australia have checked on customers who struggled to contact 000. The Prime Minister has launched a scathing attack on the One Nation leader over comments she made about his mother. Federal politics reporter Nelson Scott.
3: Anthony Albanese was raised by a single mum on a disability pension in a housing commission flat in Sydney's Inner West. Appearing on a podcast, Pauline Hanson criticised his late mother over her long-term residence in public housing. But Anthony Albanese has branded Senator Hanson as weak for targeting the woman who raised him.
4: My mother was way out of Pauline Hanson's league, way out of it.
3: Senior Liberal MP Andrew Hastie has thrown his support behind the Prime Minister, telling News 24 mothers should be left out of politics.
5: I remember in the schoolyard, if anyone said anything about your mum, mate, it was on.
3: Mr. Hastie has also been personally targeted by One Nation in a cartoon produced by the minor party, labelling him a traitor. Nelson Scott, Canberra.
1: An investigation's underway in Indonesia after the death of a young Australian tourist near Bali. More from Toby Goff.
6: The 29-year-old Queenslander died after falling 80 metres from a cliff face at the famous Kalinking Beach. Witnesses spotted the tourist stranded on the cliff edge, but she fell to the shoreline before emergency teams could reach her. According to local media, rough seas prevented a rescue by water, forcing emergency crews to spend over an hour manually hauling her up narrow staircases. Indonesian police say she slipped into a ravine while trying to navigate her own path along the dangerous lookout. Toby Goff reporting.
1: A number of dead birds and three paralysed kangaroos have been discovered near a mine in WA. Sarah Wormby has details.
7: The animals were discovered by an Aboriginal cultural survey group in the area late last month on Alcoa property near its Pinjarra aluminium refinery. It's prompted calls to test for bird flu and contaminated water in the area. Animal Justice Party MLC Amanda Dawn is calling on the state government to urgently order an independent investigation.
8: It's unacceptable that 50 years of residue storage at Pinjarra refinery, there's never been an independent toxic assessment impact done on wildlife or the environment. We feel it's such a critical and important issue that my office is paying for the testing to be done because Alcoa won't.
1: And during a visit to Dublin, Donald Trump has called for the reunification of Ireland with the UK. The British Prime Minister says it's one issue that is off the table. This is Air National News. The AFL has confirmed the fixture for next week's preliminary final. Sarah Patterson reports.
9: The Swans will take on the Dockers this Friday night for a spot in the grand final, while Hawthorn will host Brisbane in a twilight game at the MCG the following day. The earlier start in Melbourne means that, should the Lions win, they'll be able to fly home on Saturday night instead of Sunday morning, assisting their grand final preparations. Tickets for both games will go on sale tomorrow. Sarah Patterson, S Sport.
1: AFLW and Melbourne's beaten Port Adelaide 74-23. Richmond down St Kilda 58-43. The Swans beat the Giants 87-56. And North Melbourne down Carlton 33-23. NRLW and the Broncos down the Warriors 52-18, while the Titans women beat the Knights 32-20. McLaren's Lando Norris has driven the lap of his life to claim pole at the first Formula One Grand Prix in Madrid in 45 years. He's told journalists he couldn't believe the result.
10: I'm shocked. I'm a little bit surprised to be here now, but my God, it was probably one of the best laps I've done ever in my career. But yeah, just one of those laps where everything came together.
1: Aussie Oscar Piastri was almost half a second behind and starts from position 7 on the grid. Australian Independent Radio News.

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But so can the fallout from one dumb decision on the road. Hey there, it's Leo Sayer here for Rad. 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So if your good friend's no good to drive, don't just hope for the best. 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
1: Hi, it's Laurie Lawrence here with my grandchildren, Evie and Harper. 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
1: I'm Mark Dransfield. A sixth Melbourne man has been charged with distributing ISIS propaganda online. Alex Riddell reports.
2: The 30-year-old man from Roxburgh Park in Melbourne's north was arrested overnight while sitting on a flight that was due to leave from Melbourne International Airport bound for the Middle East. Following the man's arrest by AFP officers, it's alleged he refused to provide access to his electronic devices when presented with a court order. It comes after multiple electronic devices were seized during a search warrant executed by the AFP and Victoria Police at a Roxburgh Park home in May this year. All six men now remain before the courts, with police alleging the group had been sending, sharing and receiving violent extremist material. Alex Riddell, Melbourne.
1: The federal government says an investigation will be carried out into another Optus network outage. Police in Victoria, Tasmania and South Australia have checked on customers who struggled to contact 000. The Prime Minister has launched a scathing attack on the One Nation leader over comments she made about his mother. Federal politics reporter Nelson Scott.
3: Anthony Albanese was raised by a single mum on a disability pension in a housing commission flat in Sydney's inner west. Appearing on a podcast, Pauline Hanson criticised his late mother over her long-term residence in public housing. But Anthony Albanese has branded Senator Hanson as weak for targeting the woman who raised him.
4: My mother was way out of Pauline Hanson's league, way out of it.
3: Senior Liberal MP Andrew Hastie has thrown his support behind the Prime Minister, telling News 24 mothers should be left out of politics.
5: I remember in the schoolyard, if anyone said anything about your mum, mate, it was on.
3: Mr. Hastie has also been personally targeted by One Nation in a cartoon produced by the minor party, labelling him a traitor. Nelson Scott, Canberra.
1: An investigation's underway in Indonesia after the death of a young Australian tourist near Bali. More from Toby Goff.
6: The 29-year-old Queenslander died after falling 80 metres from a cliff face at the famous Kalinking Beach. Witnesses spotted the tourist stranded on the cliff edge, but she fell to the shoreline before emergency teams could reach her. According to local media, rough seas prevented a rescue by water, forcing emergency crews to spend over an hour manually hauling her up narrow staircases. Indonesian police say she slipped into a ravine while trying to navigate her own path along the dangerous lookout. Toby Goff reporting.
1: A number of dead birds and three paralysed kangaroos have been discovered near a mine in WA. Sarah Wombe has details.
7: The animals were discovered by an Aboriginal cultural survey group in the area late last month on Alcoa property near its Pinjarra aluminium refinery. It's prompted calls to test for bird flu and contaminated water in the area. Animal Justice Party MLC Amanda Dawn is calling on the state government to urgently order an independent investigation.
8: It's unacceptable that 50 years of residue storage at Pinjarra refinery, there's never been an independent toxic assessment impact done on wildlife or the environment. We feel it's such a critical and important issue that my office is paying for the testing to be done because Alcoa won't.
1: And during a visit to Dublin, Donald Trump has called for the reunification of Ireland with the UK. The British Prime Minister says it's one issue that is off the table. This is Air National News. The AFL has confirmed the fixture for next week's preliminary final. Sarah Patterson reports.
9: The Swans will take on the Dockers this Friday night for a spot in the grand final, while Hawthorn will host Brisbane in a twilight game at the MCG the following day. The earlier start in Melbourne means that, should the Lions win, they'll be able to fly home on Saturday night instead of Sunday morning, assisting their grand final preparations. Tickets for both games will go on sale tomorrow. Sarah Patterson, S Sport.
1: AFLW and Melbourne's beaten Port Adelaide 74-23, Richmond down St Kilda 58-43, the Swans beat the Giants 87-56, and North Melbourne down Carlton 33-23. NRLW and the Broncos down the Warriors 52-18, while the Titans women beat the Knights 32-20. McLaren's Lando Norris has driven the lap of his life to claim pole at the first Formula One Grand Prix in Madrid in 45 years. He's told journalists he couldn't believe the result.
10: I'm shocked. I'm a little bit surprised to be here now, but my God, it was probably one of the best laps I've done ever in my career. But yeah, just one of those laps where everything came together.
1: Aussie Oscar Piastri was almost half a second behind and starts from position 7 on the grid. Australian Independent Radio News.

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4: This is

She was 19 with a baby on the way. 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She was clinging to the feeling that her luck was gonna change. And cross town, she would take the bus at night to a one-bedroom apartment. And when she turned on the light, she would sit down at the table, tell herself that it's alright.

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1: Good morning, I'm Lee Harrison. A personal attack by Pauline Hanson on the mother of the Prime Minister has sparked widespread condemnation from politicians of all persuasions. Michael Lynch reports.
2: Anthony Albanese was raised by a solo mother and his maternal grandparents in a housing commission flat in the Western Sydney suburb of Camperdown. His mother worked part-time as a cleaner, but suffered from chronic rheumatoid arthritis, with the family living on her disability pension and her mother's age pension. As political ammunition against the Labour leader,

0: together with light winds. Expecting a top today of 25 degrees, by danger moderate. Then some protection recommended between about 8:30 and 2:50 this afternoon. And another sunny day forecast for tomorrow.
1: Good morning, everybody. Checking all things traffic in the Logan area, pushing into Monday. It looks pretty clear on the Gateway Motorway off the Logan Motorway. There is some delays on the M1 between Logan Home and Slacks Creek through Marsden. The Logan Motorway builds a little and then out round Drewvale. Park Ridge Road, not bad, although northbound off Park Ridge Road, the Mount Lindsay Highway certainly has a hold up, so keep that in mind this morning. Kingston Road, some minor delays to look out for. Need a tyre or wheel upgrade for your vehicle? Only one place to go, and that's sponsor Keith Four Wheels. 11 Smallwood Street, Underwood. Phone 3841 6244. Keith Four Wheels, they'll keep you moving. It's Luke and Moore, go traffic in 30 minutes.
2: Sometimes it's about getting away. Sometimes it's about having fun. Sometimes it's about getting you through the day. But mostly, it's about feeling good. Your favorite songs are right here.

0: again.
1: Well, I certainly didn't realise people were zooming back in the 80s. There you go, Aretha Franklin this morning. It's 14 minutes after 6 here on Logan Cities 101. Good morning. Welcome to Monday, the 14th day of September. And if you haven't been onto the Facebook page yet, you would know what's happening with the Battle of the Stars. So stay with me. It's coming up next.
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1: Well, welcome once again, not only to Monday Breakfast, but as we continue our musical trip around the world again today. And today we have songs from The Boss and our friends from across the ditch, Dragon. So in the A corner, we have this great song from The Boss this morning.

Yes, indeed. With a couple of chilly mornings ahead, we'll be looking for that April sun from Cuba with Dragon, or we'll go for Born in the USA with Bruce Springsteen. Simply go to our Facebook page. Let me know which of the two you would most like to hear. And as you know, the winner comes up at about 10 to 8 this morning, right here on Logan City's 101.

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1: Air News headlines, I'm Lee Harrison. Making news today, nearly three-quarters of surveyed voters are concerned by the level of Australia's debt, and almost half are demanding the government slash spending, according to the latest polling. The Communications Minister won't rule out supporting calls for a slowdown in the pace of AI development. The head of artificial intelligence firm Anthropic has urged major tech companies to slow the pace of advanced model rollouts. Both major political parties have condemned comments made by One Nation leader Pauline Hanson about the Prime Minister's late mother. In a resurfaced podcast, Senator Hanson suggested Marianne Albanese stayed in public housing for too long. And a search is continuing after six people died and 107 were rescued from a stricken Indonesian passenger ferry in the Java Sea. The ship, carrying 243 people, lost contact in bad weather on Sunday morning. In air sport, the Panthers are through to their seventh straight NRL preliminary final after defeating the Roosters 19-12. The result means the Roosters will host Cronulla in a do-or-die semi-final on Saturday. And Sydney superstar Errol Goulden says he's prepared to step up as captain to help the Swans ramp up their premiership bid without the injured Callum Mills. These stories and more today. This is Air News.
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6: G'day everybody, checking all things traffic pushing into Monday. Northbound the Gateway, light delays from 8 Mile Plains onwards. Nothing too stressful though. Illawarra Street round Boaters, it roads a little busy in congestion. The Logan Motorway heading west, pretty standard off the Gateway. The M1 Hyperdome up to Slucks Creek, still heavy. Kingston Road with its share of on and off delay to keep in mind. Logan Lee Road's always something to look out for as well later into the day. Need a tyre or wheel upgrade for your vehicle? Only one place to go, and that's sponsor Keith Four Wheels. 11 Smallwood Street, Underwood. Phone 3841 6244. Keith Four Wheels, they'll keep you moving. It's Luca Moore. Go traffic in 30 minutes.
7: It's just turned 8 degrees in the city. We're heading for a top today of 25. A mostly sunny Monday. Bit of fog inland early this morning, giving way to light winds. Today's fire danger moderate, and that's sun protection recommended between 8:30 and 2:50 this afternoon.

0: It's 16 to 7 on Logan Cities 101 in our final hour of Brekkie today between 8 and 9. Of course, we look at celebrities celebrating their birthdays today and also some of the events that happened on this date. And I was just having a look through there. Tell you what, there's a pretty good cross-section. Some very interesting events that were on this date. We'll tell you more later in the program.
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So in about 60 minutes, will we hear all of Born in the USA, or will we hear all of the April Sun in Cuba? You let me know which of the two you'd most like to hear. As I said, the winter comes up at about 10 to 8 this morning. We had Logan City's 101, where it's 12 to 7.

I was just mentioning about some of the events that happened on this date in history, and I realise that many of our listeners will be heading off to work this morning. I just wanted to go through this. You know, there's a saying sometimes when you're reading stuff and you think, oh, that's pretty heavy news. Well, this probably takes it quite literally. The Sunday edition of the New York Times back in 1987 achieved a record as the heaviest ever newspaper. It weighed a staggering 5.4 kilograms, the most massive single issue of a newspaper. In fact, there were 1,612 pages of the Sunday New York Times of this particular edition. Oh, my goodness. Imagine having that sitting on your lap while you're trying to read. Or can you imagine the poor paper boy?

0: calls for a slowdown in the pace of AI development. The head of artificial intelligence firm Anthropic has urged major tech companies to slow the pace of advanced model rollouts. Dario Amodi warns unconstrained competition could lead to new AI systems, eliminating the need for human oversight. Annika Wells has told the ABC her job is to keep Australians safe from emerging technologies.
1: Well, ultimately, these are questions for these billionaires who control the world's richest companies. Our role as lawmakers is to control how they conduct themselves on our shores.
0: New research shows Australia's heading for its worst ever decade of productivity growth. A key business group warns productivity has fallen every year since 2020. To make up for the decline, Australia would need to see 3% annual growth over the next 4 years. Business Council Chief Executive Bran Black argues we're falling behind similar countries.
2: Korea are improving their productivity performance over a five-year, six-year period by about 11 to 12%. The United States has gone forwards by almost 10%. Even New Zealand has gone forwards by about 3.5%. Over the same period, Australia went backwards.
0: The US president has left the door open for changes in the approach to the war with Iran prior to the midterm elections. Donald Trump has said oil prices would start dropping again after November, suggesting the conflict was going to end immediately after people went to the polls. He claims officials in Tehran are desperate to resolve the situation.
3: Look, it could end before the midterm, but it'll end after the midterm. And Iran, I will tell you this, Iran wants to make a deal so bad. They are calling constantly. They want to make a deal.
0: In other news, a search is continuing for 130 people still missing after a passenger ferry capsized in Indonesia. 107 have been rescued, while at least 6 people have died. And a Russian drone has hit a train near Ukraine's border with Poland shortly after former UK Prime Minister Boris Johnson and European security advisers passed through. This is Air National News. In V8 supercars, Chas Mostert and Fabian Coulthard have delivered a stunning victory from 14th on the grid in the 500 at the Bend. Leonie Kay reports.
4: The number one mobile Toyota kept out of the chaos in a wet and wild opening half of the race and put the hammer down in the second half to claim a dominant 18-second win. Completing a fairytale first supercars enduro for Toyota, Walkinshaw TWG Racing stalemates Ryan Wood and Jackson Evans soared from 14th to 3rd to round out the podium, with Penrite Racing duo Kai Allen and Tim Slade finished 2nd. The next round of the Supercars Championship comes on the sport's biggest stage, at the Bathurst 1000 from October 8 to 11. Leonie Kay, Air Sport.
0: North Melbourne has kept its AFLW winning streak intact with a narrow 10-point victory over Carlton. The Kangaroos have won a record 32 straight matches. Vice-captain Ash Riddell has told Fox the side wasn't fazed by being down at half-time.
5: Yeah, it's an exciting challenge and we love it. And we've had that over against Brisbane a couple of weeks ago as well. So I think we get excited by that. You can see the girls smiling as we came in at three-quarter time.
0: And in the NRL, the Panthers are through to their seventh straight preliminary final after defeating the Roosters 19-12. The result means the Roosters will host Cronulla in a do-or-die semi-final on Saturday. Australian Independent Radio News.
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9: Well, the temperature at the moment is 9.8, and the Bureau Channel says it feels like 9.8. 25 the expected top today. A mostly sunny Monday, a bit of fog inland this morning. We have light winds prevailing and a moderate Friday warning from the Bureau today. Net sun protection once again kicks in between 8:30 and 10 to 3 this afternoon. Tomorrow, sunny, 9 to 27.
8: 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Traffic.
10: G'day everybody, checking all things traffic this morning in the Logan area, pushing into Monday. Looks like it is still building up northbound the M1. Oh, the Logan home to Slacks Creek, quite busy. Northbound the Gateway through 8 Mile Plains and Rochdale, still heavy. Boaters at Rhodes, northbound run, a lot of congestion. North of Parkeridge Road, it's busy to Mount Lindsay Highway up past Regent's Park. Looks like the Logan Motorway west of Druvale still with some hold-ups, so keep an eye on that. 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Phone 3841 6244. Keith Four Wheels, they'll keep you moving. It's Luke and Moore. Go traffic in 30 minutes.
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0: Oh, one of those great hits out of the 70s for Russell Morris. And the Wings of an Eagle at 16 minutes after 7, Monday morning. Logan City's 101. If you're a 7 o'clock riser and you haven't heard what's happening with our Battle of the Stars, stay with us. 101.
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Now, already on Facebook this morning, we've had so many people say, gosh, can't choose between the two. And for some people, bringing back great memories with both of those songs. But the song with the most love comes up as the winner this morning, our battle, at about 10 to 8 this morning on Logan City's 101. It's 20 past 7 right now.

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1: This is ANU's Queensland. I'm Lee Harrison. An Australian tourist who fell from a cliff at a popular destination near Bali has been identified as a Queensland woman. The 29-year-old was confirmed dead after falling around 180 metres at Kellingking Beach on Saturday. The Foreign Affairs Department is providing consular assistance to her family. Police are investigating an arson incident in Townsville. Officers were called to Pine Street in Kerwin just after 10:30 last night, where they found a vehicle engulfed in flames. Investigations indicate a man wearing a balaclava started the blaze before fleeing the scene. Police are searching for a prisoner who escaped from a North Queensland jail. The 27-year-old absconded from Townsville Low Custody Correctional Centre this morning. He's currently serving 1 year and 5 months for non-aggravated burglary. After years without birthing facilities, two regional hospitals are once again equipped to deliver. Steve Barker reports.
2: Women are now able to give birth in Cooktown and Biloela hospitals. Premier David Crisafulli and Health Minister Tim Nicholls announced the maternity units at the remote towns will be open as of today. In Cooktown, the facility will be classified a level 3 with paediatricians, gynaecologists, anaesthetists and a fully staffed operating theatre available, while Biloela's unit is a level 2 site where mothers can't get an epidural for pain relief as there aren't enough specialist doctors on site. So complicated pregnancies will need to go to Gladstone. The highest tier is a level 6 unit, like what's available at the Royal Brisbane and Women's Hospital. Steve Barker, Air News.
1: A funeral service will be held for former police commissioner Steve Golchevsky in Brisbane today. Golchevsky died at the age of 67 following a battle with cancer. He served nearly 5 decades on the front line. And new acoustic alarms will be tested off a Queensland beach to protect migrating whales from shark nets. With more on that story, Peter Jones.
3: With 50,000 humpback whales passing through Queensland waters each year, the state government's 5-week field trial will be held at Noosa Main Beach to test the effectiveness of acoustic alarms on whale behaviour. The Sunshine Coast faced a number of incidents last year involving whales and other sea life trapped in shark nets. The trial, which will be conducted in partnership with the University of Queensland, will include independent land-based observation from the Noosa headland to also record whale behaviour in the area. SeaWorld Foundation Head of Marine Sciences, Wayne Phillips, says he hopes the research will contribute to developing future solutions that reduce the impacts of human activities on marine life. Peter Jones, Air News.
1: To sport now, the Penrith Panthers have moved into the preliminary finals for a 7th consecutive year, defeating the Roosters 19-12 at CommBank Stadium. Nathan Cleary broke a second-half deadlock with a field goal before Brian To'o scored a runaway try to wrap things up. Fullback Dylan Edwards says they'll enjoy the week off before getting stuck into the Warriors or the Knights.
4: Prelims are prelims, it's not the grand final, is it? So we don't want to be stuck at a prelim. We want to push and go all the way, and whoever we're facing, we'll get ready.
1: And the NRLW's regular season has wrapped up. The Broncos finished third after defeating the Warriors 52-18, and the Titans second after beating the Knights 32-20. This is Air News Queensland.
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8: G'day everybody, checking all things traffic this morning. Northbound Logan home to Slacks Creek, busy on the M1. Also some northbound and layups for 8 Mile Plains and Rochdale and the Gateway. Heading west, a little bit of congestion in Logan Motorway around the Mount Lindsay Highway and Bow Desert Road. Looks like Kingston Road, slight hold-ups towards Logan Lee Road, so certainly keep that in mind as well. Doesn't look too bad on the Logan Motorway for the most part this morning. Need a tyre or wheel upgrade for your vehicle? Only one place to go, and that's sponsor Keith Four Wheels. 11 Smallwood Street, Underwood, phone 3841 6244. Keith Four Wheels, they'll keep you moving. It's Luca Moore, go traffic in 30 minutes.
9: It's not quite 12 degrees in town at the moment, heading for a max today of 25, a mostly sunny Monday. That fog, well, it should be just about burnt off by now, one would think. We have light winds prevailing today. Today's fire danger expected to be moderate, and that sun protection kicks in today between 8:30 and 2:50 this afternoon.

18 minutes to 8 with the ends on Logan City's 101. And yesterday, our team had a wonderful morning down there at the Beenleigh Showgrounds as part of the 2026 Eliminators Hot Rod Car and Bike Show. And they raised some wonderful monies for the organisations in and around Logan. And I know that they also give a donation to the local SES for looking after the car park, which I must say was done absolutely superbly. But boy, oh boy, were there some machines. Some old, some that looked absolutely brand spanking new, some that were a labour of love, but it was great to get down there. And to the organisers, thank you for inviting us down. We had an absolute wonderful morning, and I hope that 2027 ends up being bigger and better.

0: Yesterday, there was some pretty hot machinery at the Bentley Showgrounds yesterday. That was Nick Gilder, and it's 14 to 8 on Logan City's 101. And if you want to get a quick vote in for a battle, you'd better do it smart.
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0: Well, today's battle saw us head back to the US, and we had it's almost like Bruce Springsteen's anthem, isn't it? Born in the USA. However, the boys from across to the Shaky Isles from New Zealand, Dragon, came out on top with their song from a number of years ago. So the winner of our Battle of the Stars for today, we head to Cuba for that beautiful April sun in September.

The winner of the Monday edition of the Battle of the Stars, Dragon and April Sun in Cuba. And some of my friends have asked me, how long are you going to keep going around the world with this music? And I said, I've got probably the best part of 200-odd songs. I just found another four this morning. Anyway, as long as we're having a bit of fun, that's what it's all about, isn't it? Stay with us. We've got the latest national news coming up at the top of the hour, and that's about 7 minutes away.

0: with the government.
1: The leaders of Scotland, Ireland and Wales are preparing to sign a joint document aimed at dissolving the United Kingdom. Belfast reporter James McCarthy says they're demanding the British government provide them the right to hold referendums for independence.
2: Today we have the party leaders meeting in Cardiff in Wales. They will be discussing areas of mutual interest in terms of international relations, but we can also expect the parties to sign a document demanding that the British government prepare for and facilitate referendums.
1: New research has found recovering cancer patients are increasingly experiencing financial hardship due to a lack of support. The Cancer Council data has found more Australians are living with or have recovered from cancer than ever before. Director of Cancer Control Policy, David Martin, says the findings reflect a system in need of urgent reform.
3: Firstly, we want to make it easier for people with cancer to access income support. We want to strengthen workplace rights for people with cancer and carers. And we want to make a plan now for the growing number of Australians living with cancer, which recent projections show will reach 2.6 million by 2050.
1: And Australia's biggest taxi fleet operator has blacklisted 100 drivers in the past 3 months for overcharging and other misconduct. 13 Cabs and Silver Service is calling for a national register of disqualified drivers to stop them working in the industry. This is AIR National News. Tennis and the men's final continues at Flushing Meadows. Paul Walsh reports.
4: Men's number 8 seed Ben Shelton has breathed life back into the men's final at Flushing Meadow after dropping the first two sets against the top seed Alexander Zverev, but coming back to take the third. In front of an enthusiastic New York crowd, Zverev came out strongly to take the first set 6-3 against a tentative Shelton, then backed it up with a strong tiebreaker in the second. An even third set saw Shelton break the German in the 12th match and then take the set. Zverev is looking to secure his second Grand Slam title, while Shelton is aiming for his first and to be the first American since Andy Roddick in 2003 to win the home slam. Paul Walsh for AIR Sport.
1: The Sydney Roosters will have to go the long way in the NRL Finals Series after going down to the Panthers 19-12 in their preliminary final. Daly Cherry-Evans missed a field goal attempt from right in front in the final minutes before some desperate ball movement gifted a match-sealing runaway try to Penrith. Coach Trent Robinson says they just didn't execute in the crucial moments.
5: Cleary took his with the 1 point, and then there was a few moments there where we missed. I don't think we finished a set when we got field position down there, the good ball sets. We just sort of missed our opportunities, a few errors.
1: And Formula One champion leader Kimi Antonelli has taken out the Spanish Grand Prix ahead of Max Verstappen and Lando Norris. Australian Independent Radio News.
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10: Ever a mostly sunny day today with a top temperature of 25 degrees. Light winds prevailing today. Friday, moderate. Some protection kicks in between 8:30 and about 10 to 3. Tomorrow, sunny day, 9 to 27. Hump day, 11 to 25, partly cloudy. And 8 to 23 on Thursday in a partly cloudy day. In town at the moment, it's 16.3.
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11: G'day everybody, checking all things traffic this morning. Northbound Logan Home to Slacks Creek, busy on the M1. Also some northbound and layup through 8 Mile Plains and Rochdale and the Gateway. Heading west, a little bit of congestion in Logan Motorway around the Mount Lindsay Highway and Bow Desert Road. Looks like Kingston Road, slight hold-ups towards Logan Lee Road, so certainly keep that in mind as well. Doesn't look too bad on the Logan Motorway for the most part this morning. Need a tyre or wheel upgrade for your vehicle? 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Phone 3841-6244. Keith Four Wheels, they'll keep you moving. It's Luke and Moore. Go Traffic in 30 minutes.
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12: The best.

The Bennetts are having a Monday off. They're having a long weekend, bless them, which means that Stewie Robertson will be joining the program from Studio A after 9 o'clock this morning. Just reading about Stu's lineup of guests coming up between 9 and midday today. Very, very interesting as well. So if you want to know more, go to the Facebook page and have a read. But want to talk about a packed program while Mike's away. Psst. And by the way, Stu has also got the keys to the Bicky cupboard. So maybe, just maybe, we'll be able to share a Bicky or two after 9 o'clock this morning. It's 12 minutes after 8 right now. Logan City is 101.

0: A bit of royalty, not one, but two kings of pop on the Monday breaky show this morning. Farnham with Pressure Down and Braithwaite with the GGs at 16 minutes after 8. We'll have a look at celebrities having their birthdays very shortly.
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the 14th of September, and if it's your birthday today, from all the gang here at Logan Cities 101, we hope you have a fantastic birthday today. You're celebrating with Father Bob McGuire. We remember Father Bob. He was born in Thornbury, Victoria, back in 1934, the Australian Catholic priest, media personality and community worker, passed away at the age of 88 back in 2023. Today we also remember Sir Nigel Sam Neill, who was born in Northern Ireland back in 1947. Of course, he passed away not just a matter of weeks ago at the age of 78. We also remember Barry Cowsill, born in Newport, Rhode Island, musician with the band The Cowsills, the family group. They had that hit back in the 60s, you may remember, with The Rain, The Park, and Other Things. He passed away at the age of 50 in 2005. Head of the Catholic Church and Sovereign of Vatican City, Pope Leo XIV, Robert Provost, was born in Chicago, Illinois. The Pope is celebrating his 71st birthday. South African-born Australian cricketer Kepler Wessels is 69 today and blowing out 67 candles, Morten Harket from Norway, the lead singer with the Norwegian band A-ha. Remember, in 1985, they had a super hit around the world with this.

There we go with Morten Harket and Aha. Stay with us. We have the latest Queensland news coming up after a bittersweet symphony.

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1: This is ANU's Queensland. I'm Lee Harrison. An Australian tourist who fell from a cliff at a popular destination near Bali has been identified as a Queensland woman. The 29-year-old was confirmed dead after falling around 180 metres at Kellingking Beach on Saturday. The Foreign Affairs Department is providing consular assistance to her family. Police are investigating an arson incident in Townsville. Officers were called to Pine Street in Kerwin just after 10:30 last night, where they found a vehicle engulfed in flames. Investigations indicate a man wearing a balaclava started the blaze before fleeing the scene. Police are searching for a prisoner who escaped from a North Queensland jail. The 27-year-old absconded from Townsville Low Custody Correctional Centre this morning. He's currently serving 1 year and 5 months for non-aggravated burglary. After years without birthing facilities, two regional hospitals are once again equipped to deliver. Steve Barker reports.
2: Women are now able to give birth in Cooktown and Biloela hospitals. Premier David Crisafulli and Health Minister Tim Nicholls announced the maternity units at the remote towns will be open as of today. In Cooktown, the facility will be classified a level 3 with paediatricians, gynaecologists, anaesthetists and a fully staffed operating theatre available.
3: While looking for a little magic in your
2: 2 site, where mothers can't get an epidural for pain relief as there aren't enough specialist doctors on site, so complicated pregnancies will need to go to Gladstone. The highest tier is a level 6 unit, like what's available at the Royal Brisbane and Women's Hospital. Steve Barker, Air News.
1: A funeral service will be held for former police commissioner Steve Golchevsky in Brisbane today. Golchevsky died at the age of 67 following a battle with cancer. He served nearly 5 decades on the front line. And new acoustic alarms will be tested off a Queensland beach to protect migrating whales from shark nets. With more on that story, Peter Jones.
4: With 50,000 humpback whales passing through Queensland waters each year, the state government's 5-week field trial will be held at Noosa Main Beach to test the effectiveness of acoustic alarms on whale behaviour. The Sunshine Coast faced a number of incidents last year involving whales and other sea life trapped in shark nets. The trial, which will be conducted in partnership with the University of Queensland, will include independent land-based observation from the Noosa headland to also record whale behaviour in the area. SeaWorld Foundation Head of Marine Sciences, Wayne Phillips, says he hopes the research will contribute to developing future solutions that reduce the impacts of human activities on marine life. Peter Jones, Air News.
1: To sport now, the Penrith Panthers have moved into the preliminary finals for a 7th consecutive year, defeating the Roosters 19-12 at CommBank Stadium. Nathan Cleary broke a second-half deadlock with a field goal before Brian To'o scored a runaway try to wrap things up. Fullback Dylan Edwards says they'll enjoy the week off before getting stuck into the Warriors or the Knights.
5: Prelims are prelims, it's not the grand final, is it? So we don't want to be stuck at a prelim. We want to push and go all the way, and whoever we're facing, we'll get ready.
1: And the NRLW's regular season has wrapped up. The Broncos finished third after defeating the Warriors 52-18, and the Titans second after beating the Knights 32-20. This is Air News Queensland.
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9: G'day everyone, checking all things traffic, pushing into Friday afternoon. It is still building up a little bit. Southbound on the M1, a bit of that trouble certainly around Slacks Creek. Southbound from...
10: Well, as you can hear, we had a slight problem with our traffic report coming through once again this morning. So we'll push on and hopefully have it all rectified for you for this afternoon's drive home. It's, 24 minutes to 9 right now in Logan City's 101. Weather-wise, a mostly sunny day today. We're heading for a max of 25 degrees. By danger moderate. And that's sun protection recommended between now and around about 10 to 3 this afternoon. Weekday.

0: It's 16 minutes to 9, 60 minutes away from the 9 o'clock news. And with the bees having the Monday off, Stewie Robertson stepping into the breach after 9 o'clock with a great-looking program coming up. And I'm sure he'll tell you all about it when he joins you with on the other side of the 9 o'clock news. Laurie Calvert will be in after 12 o'clock today between 12 and 3 with the 70s lunchbox between 12 o'clock and 1. Coming up in the drive show, Charles Costello will have the latest in Go Traffic. Darren Schaefer will have the Aussie Homegrown tonight between 6 o'clock and 9. And that's your lineup here on Logan City's 101 for Monday.
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0: It's Monday, the 14th day of September. Let's go back to 1955. Oh, what a great year that was. It was also the year that Little Richard, at the tender age of just 19, recorded Tutti Frutti. Susie Moroney, our very own Susie Moroney, became the first person to swim from Jamaica to Cuba, completing the feat on this date back in 1999. We remember Patrick Swayze, the US actor, dancer and singer. He lost his battle with pancreatic cancer on the state back in 2009. Winx, the champion Australian thoroughbred racehorse, was foaled on this day back in 2011. I mentioned a bit earlier today about the heaviest newspaper ever printed. It was back in 1987. It was the Sunday New York Times, achieved a world record as the heaviest ever newspaper. It weighed more than 5.4 kilograms. The most massive single issue of a newspaper. In fact, it had 1,612 pages. And let's go back to 1995, and Paul McCartney's bedroom door from his childhood home was auctioned in England. In fact, his Liverpool home is now open to display to the public. I wonder what secrets that door could share with us.

Ah, there we go. One of the all-time classics from John Paul, George and Ringo. It's 10 minutes to 9 here on Logan City's 101. Well, thank you so much for your company on for the Monday breakfast. We'll do it all again. Tuesday edition coming up after 6 tomorrow with a brand new Battle of the Stars. And I'm pretty sure you're going to enjoy the rest of your Monday morning with Stewie Robertson joining you from Studio A right here on Logan City's 101. Enjoy the rest of Monday.

I woke last night to the sound of thunder. How far off, I sat and wondered. Started humming a song from 1962. Ain't it funny how the night moves, when you just don't seem to have as much to lose. Strange how the night moves.

0: monitoring. But Donald Trump says America can't afford to fall behind on the emerging technology.
1: We're leading China in AI. We're the most sophisticated country in the world. And frankly, I want to keep it that way because whoever wins, AI wins.
0: And the latest escalation in the Middle East conflict is expected to drive up the cost of travel. The jet fuel refining margins climbed to $163 a barrel last week. Major airlines say they're monitoring the situation closely. This is Air National News. Alexander Zverev has taken out the US Tennis Open, defeating American Ben Shelton in four sets at Flushing Meadows. Formula One, and it was a controversial result in Madrid. Paul Walsh reports.
2: Mercedes' Kimi Antonelli has taken victory in the Spanish Formula One Motor Racing Grand Prix, extending his championship lead with his eighth win for the season. McLaren's Lando Norris looked to be comfortable at the front until the turning point came at lap 15 when a virtual safety car was called after Lance Stroll's Aston Martin stopped on track. Norris had just passed the pit entry while Antonelli and Verstappen were able to pit, a stroke of luck that ultimately handed Antonelli the advantage.
3: It's great today, the win, but of course, you know, I think Lando deserved it today.
2: And Norris could do nothing more than agree with the Italian.
4: The others were very fortunate today. Fortunate, whatever way around you want to look at it. Of course, I believe I deserve today. I feel like we did a very good job.
2: Final podium positions in Madrid. Antonelli 1, Verstappen 2 and Norris 3.
0: Penrith will get a week off ahead of a seventh straight preliminary NRL final after beating the Roosters 19-12. And Sydney superstar Errol Goulden says he's prepared to step up as captain to help the Swans ramp up their AFL premiership bid without the injured Callum Mills. Australian Independent Radio News.
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7: There you go. 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It's nighttime radio that I do on 101 FM on the Jazz program. This is Stewie Robertson, and I'm sitting in for Mike, who's having a nice break with Trace, and he'll be back next week. So stick around. We've still got some great music, and we'll have a little bit of fun, and got some beaut interviews as well. I've also got the shortest weather report that I've ever seen in doing radio. So let's go for it. Southeast coast for Monday, mostly sunny, chance of a fog inland early this morning and light winds. And my friends, that's it. So we have a min of 9 and a max of 25 already. It's almost budging to the 20 degree mark. So yeah, I've got a jumper on in the studio. I'm going to have to take it off soon. Stick around. We've got some beaut music and, as I said, some different stuff. And the two interviews we have today, I hope you enjoy. We're going to have phone interviews with Tom Burlinson. There's a man from Snowy River. Do you remember that great movie and Farlap and a few other things? And then we've got a great chat with a guy called Chris Fennessy. Extremely interesting about seniors, talent and cabaret. So looking forward to that. Let's go.

a really good morning. This is Stewie Robertson sitting in for Mike, as I said before, on a Monday morning. This is a very treasured moment for me because I now have the keys to Studio A and the secret code to the biscuit cupboard that Mike has protected for many, many years. I just can't find the cupboard. So anyway, I'm relying on the admin ladies to give me some help today. Oh, honestly, we have some really good music and some great interviews and just some good sing-along memorable stuff. So I'd really love if you'd stick around and just put up with me for 3 hours. That's all I'm asking. Got some music coming along, including Mark Cohn and Elton John. I've got, my goodness, a bit of John Farnham, would you believe? And one out of his great albums from many years ago, I Remember When I Was Young. Honestly, this is a lot of fun. This is a much better studio, honestly. Shag pile carpet, you know, the disco ball, the whole thing. I love it. I really do. It's just this is my place, I think. I'm really thinking that.

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7: Around about 20 years ago, John Farnham released an album called I Remember When I Was Young. It was like a tribute. Now, there's been the albums out before, Great American Standards. Well, this one's Great Australian Songbook. And John re-recorded some of the songs that made an impact on him. Just so very, very good. If you remember the one, Come Said the Boy, we're going to play that one. And then, 2003 Greatest Hits, Elton John, I think it's going to be a long, long time. Now, I've seen a tribute act do this particular one, and obviously over at Suncorp Stadium, doing just watching Elton John live, the real Elton John. It was just stunning, absolutely stunning. I think, the visuals and the music just roll together really, really well.

0: Yeah, the great Elton John. Absolutely amazing. I love looking at videos of his backstory. He was actually, I am still trying to find a lot more than I actually know at the moment about his time as a session pianist at Abbey Road and a few other places. And it turns up he's played on so many top 40 records, top 10, top 20s. He is just there, just quite amazing. And the relationship between him and Bernie Taupin teaming up together, here's some words, oh good, let me throw some music to it. I mean, it's really just gobsmacking, isn't it? This is 101. You're listening to Stewie Robertson. Stick around.
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0: Yeah, they certainly do. Look out for them at the moment. Certainly at sunset too. I saw a few sitting on the side of the road and just going, oh, I hope you're going to be okay. We love our animals, don't we? We've got a local artist, Darmy M. I love playing this. We do some really good tracks on after sunset on a Wednesday night. But this one, this particular one came out of a musical called Beautiful. It toured East Coast of Australia. I'm not sure whether they did WA or South Australia. But the musical was called Beautiful, a tribute to Carole King. And Darmy M, we're actually going to do, we'll play two. We'll play another one later by Rick Price. But this particular one is Will You Love Me Tomorrow. Came off the Tapestry album. Who hasn't got a copy of that? If you don't, you need to.

0: lovely different version of Valerie. I love that so much. Interestingly, we saw a movie a few months ago that Logan's 101 FM obviously did for Movie of the Month. And I thought, I might play that. But actually it prompted me to say, we've got another morning movie on this Wednesday, September the 16th at 10 a.m. Now, look, there's a delicious morning tea and followed by the movie The Wait, starring Ethan Hawke. How about that? And Russell Crowe. Now, I've never been a big Russell Crowe fan until I saw yet another movie of the month, Nuremberg, and Russell Crowe played Hermann Göring. And I was pretty well gobsmacked. The man is a brilliant actor. So I had to take back all the other movies that I've watched and thought he was, not as terrific as people were making out. In any case, thanks to our sponsor at Event Cinema, Logan Home, Mount Gravatt and Logan Cities 101, we've got The Wait, Ethan Hawke and Russell Crowe. We'll give you some more details on that a little bit later. So that should be a really good one. We always have good fun at that. I'm sure Mr. B will be hosting that. Let me get a nod from the ladies in the reception. Now, they're too busy singing. You know, they were singing along Will You Still Love Me Tomorrow, the Dami M song. Just the three of them there. Creating harmonies like you wouldn't believe. I don't know. What do you do about this?
1: Community Action.
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straight out of 1996. Deep Blue something, Breakfast at Tiffany's. Yeah, did you watch the movie? That was amazing, isn't it? You know what? I have a confession to make. I've just made a complete... I call myself a tosser at times, and it's a well-deserved phrase. I forgot to thank Peter Carey for such a great breakfast. And sorry, Pete, mate. A hard-working guy. He actually did the outside broadcast for the Eliminators Hot Rod Car Show on Sunday at the Beenleigh Showgrounds. He and the team, there's a whole pile of people that actually turn up on the 101 FM outside broadcast team, and they all just, you know, make it happen. So, hey, Pete, thank you for a great breakfast, and I promise I'll never do that again on a Monday morning. Mainly because I think by the time that Mike Bennett gets back, I'll never be offered this one again.